I just say no, of course. Do you know you are free? You can always say yes. No, no, no, no.

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8: 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Feel good.
9: 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Breaking down.
10: On a camel.
11: Back.
12: They just
13: have to go.
14: Because they don't know.
15: What?
16: So while you in the streets,
17: it's a pale and proceeding.
18: You won't
19: get undercounted.
20: Because you're
21: damn and free.
22: You got a new
23: horizon.
24: Ephemeral.
25: Time.
26: A melancholy
27: town where we
28: never smile.
29: And all I want to hear
30: is the message.
31: Beep.
32: My dreams.
33: They gotta.
34: Kissing.
35: Kissing. Don't.
36: Get sleep. No.
37: Windmill.
38: Windmill.
39: Four.
40: The man.
41: Tag.
42: Forever.
43: Hand in hand.
44: Take it.
45: All.
46: It'll.
47: Your stride.
48: This is
49: Pick

0: 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Cheese.
1: 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Cats.
2: Lining them up like
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1: It's my
2: chocolate
6: attack.
7: Cats. I'm stepping in.
6: I hope I'm scared.
2: Care Bear.
8: Wrapping in harder this year. Watch me.
6: As I
9: grab it.
10: You gon' ghost town.
11: Hey, Motown.
12: With your sound.
13: You win.
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15: Gonna bite.
16: The dust.
17: Can't fight
18: us.
19: With your
20: sound.
21: You kill.
22: So don't.
23: Stop.
24: Get it.
25: Get it.
26: Until your
27: chatter.
28: Headed.
29: What?
30: The way I
31: navigate.
32: Feel good.
33: Feel good.
34: Feel good.
35: Why are we laughing?
36: Feel good.
37: Windmill.
38: Windmill.
39: Four.
40: Land.
41: Turn.
42: Forever.

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That's exactly what I like. Perfect.

will drink all your beer and leave its socks out on the coffee table when there's company coming over. It will put a dead kitten in the back pocket of your good suit and hide the car keys when you're late for work. Bad times will make you fall in love with a penguin. It will give you nightmares.

0: to offer something that they call paradise? I just didn't know. They tell us they have all the best solutions. I only say no, no, no.
1: Do you know you are free? You can always say yes.
0: I just say no, of course.
1: Do you know you are free? You can always say yes.
0: I just

culture, into this land. My son, you have to find your place in this society. Be kind to them. Dad, I did it all. Call me Kartoffelstoffel. But what do they say to me? Sie müssen alle die volle Härte des Gesetzes zu spüren bekommen.

Right Order, you have to assimilate yourself with these people, with these guys. Right Order, you have to find einen guten Burschen, blond with blue eyes. Dad, I did it all. Call me Sauerkraut Braut. But what do they say to me? Sie müssen alle die volle Härte des Gesetzes zu spüren bekommen.

0: something that they call paradise. I just didn't know. They tell us they have all the best solutions. I only say no, no, no.
1: Do you know you are free? You can always say yes.
0: I just say no, of course.
1: Do you know you are free? You can always say yes.
0: I just say

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I'll be seeing you all around. Until then, I'm Brown County bound. And it's a long, cold winter. And it's a long, hot summer. But it's a short fall back home. One day I'll be back in town. Until then, I'm Brown County bound. I'll be seeing you all around. Until then, I'm Brown County bound. And it's a long, cold winter. 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
1: That's his ass.
0: He's good, boy. 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
2: 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They all get bitch troubles. 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

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One of my favorite, when not the favorite DJ of DJs. 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

0: And the Lord asked me what I did with my life. 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If I wake up in World War III,
1: if you believe in the Most High, hands in the air.
0: I see destruction and poverty.
1: East Coast, West Coast, hey.
0: And I feel like I wanna go home.
1: South side.
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0: 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It will take an eternity to break us. And the chains of I'ma start
1: listen to
0: hold us. My sound is your sound. Cause the sound is the only sound. It will take an eternity to break us. And a million sound boys will die before us. And a million sound boys will die before us. And a million sound boys will die before us. And a million sound boys. And a million sound boys. And a million sound boys will die.

Yes, rest in peace, MC Stevie Hyper D. Watch out, there's a documentary somewhere around. You might want to watch this. I'm happy I have seen him sometimes playing MCing in Mannheim and somewhere around. Rest in peace.